0: Contact 1074X version 8 of 26 in a white Ram truck. Chad or Jill DeYoung at Knoxville.
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0: Hello, officers. Just 343 out of accidental 911 at Hearthstone Cottages. I spoke to them there. 10-2.
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1: 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To Jason McNeely out of Knoxville, year of birth 2006.
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1: 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I don't have a 27 for you, or 28, sorry.
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0: 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Repeating 684 Adam William 8318.
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0: Contact 1074 valid. Class C Charles. No endorsements, restrictions, SM. On the file. SR22. Johan Vera Rosa out of Des Moines. Year of birth 2006.
1: Got it. 116,
0: go ahead.
1: The 46 marker at Highway 5 and Newville can be removed.
0: Super.

0: Officers, Knox Law Officers. So the Law Officer posting information log in reference to a missing male out of Jasper County, 36-year-old male Tanner Hadsell. Last seen around 2200 hours on June 16th, possibly in the Des Moines metro area. Just 46.
1: Morning, Gabby.

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1: Good.
0: I'll be sending the advice.
1: Denver.

0: package IDE eastbound, the 277.5, IDE eastbound at the 277.5. We have a report of a pickup truck possibly going off the side of the interstate into the ditch. Reporting party thought there was a man sitting in it slumped over the wheel. Otherwise, injuries unknown.
1: 10-4, do you have a description of the vehicle?
0: Said a steel silver pickup truck.

0: 这里是珠峰。
1: Is there you at home?
0: Captain, 1073. I have a citizen in the lobby. They advised that he signed up for a ride along at one of the Wednesday classes last week. Was anything mentioned to you about that?
1: I am aware that the CPA is doing ride-alongs. There was a waiver up in dispatch last night. I'm going to go release this groundhog and then I'll be in.
0: 10-4.
1: I'll just advise her to wait in the lobby. 10-4, sounds good. I'm 10-8 from the residence. I'm going to release the groundhog somewhere by the lake.
0: Copy, Sunday.

0: 5-1251, Peter Guy.
1: Go ahead, proceed.
0: Our Wilton ambulance is currently on a call at Genesis East. They will not be able to respond. Do you have another unit sent?
1: Fine. Thank you.
0: We will get some first responders started that way.

0: kind of reported a suspicious person walking behind the houses on Indigo Lane. The RP lives at 2949 Indigo Lane. So he was just walking towards Westside Social. He was wearing a black t-shirt and jeans, a male with dark hair. The RP advised he was walking behind the houses in the tall grass and looking in the backyards. And it looked like he was stumbling.
1: Hey, Chuck.

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1: For reference to 1050 bound near the 277 eastbound, if the first responders were heading that way, you can go ahead and cancel them. They're UTL on any accident. UTL.
0: UTL on the accident, we'll go ahead and cancel. 1948.

0: Butler, are you still on the phone with ERP?
1: Negative.
0: 10-4. Can you send that in the description?
1: The best description she could give was male with, she believed, dark hair, wearing a black t-shirt and blue jeans. She didn't have a race or age.
0: Okay, thanks.

0: 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I gave the trap back to 3025 Ostrich Road. It is our trap that he requested it back.
1: Copy 73.

0: a year.
1: You're on mute.
0: I'm mute. I ain't you too. Turn around to Premier.
1: 10-4. I'm 343. Have not received a call from him.
0: Copy. Thank you.

0: County Cars, just took a report of a reckless driver from Polk County. They were last seen on Highway 316, and the plates are registered to Knoxville. The RP said they were in the ditch multiple times and all over the road. It's going to be a black 2022 Chevy Silverado, the plate being V, Victor J, John 337, Victor John 337, black Chevy Silverado.
1: I'll make my way over. Good morning, Kathy. I'll start that with. Yeah, was there a time delay on that?
0: She said they were in Runnels when she called about 5 minutes ago. The caller called, but nobody was down there, so. Polk wasn't sure they were going to be coming into Marion just since they were registered in Knoxville. Figured they were. Just wanted to give you guys that information just in case they were coming in.
2: We all over Mirror Security.
3: Captain Nick.

0: 28 comes back, 1074 expiration, 10 of 25 on a black 2022 Chevy Silverado. It's going to be a Carter Osman out of Knoxville.
1: Fifteen, right?
2: 25.

0: I mean, do we have a 27 car on today?
1: Twenty-seven-nine is on.
0: Make sure he's aware as well.
1: 27-9,
2: County 27-9. Yeah, I copy. Direct, I'm headed out to Highway 5 just in case he comes south from there.
1: And we're

Attention, Knoxville City Rescue. Knoxville City Rescue, unit 2761 West Reno Street. 2761 West Reno Street. For a 52-year-old female with severe swelling in her legs and lower body, is having pain when she's breathing and some trouble breathing, you will need additional lifting assistance. Attention, Knoxville City Rescue. Knoxville City Rescue, unit at 2761 West Reno Street. 2761 West Reno Street. For a 52-year-old female with severe swelling in her legs and lower body. She's having pain when she's breathing and trouble breathing. You will need additional lifting assistance for the female. 10 out of page 2010, Fire Tech 1. Denver.

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0: 313 will also be in route. We'll be moving to Fire Tech 1.
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0: Scott. Well, I drove Highway 5 all the way up to 316, and then I went over to the River Bridge, so it doesn't appear that he went south on 5.
1: Never.
0: We need to check LCR, so that's me.
1: Denver, I'll check.

0: 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I have the vehicle. Eastbound on 92 from Lucas. Eastbound on 92 from Lucas, 8:12 p.m.
1: And far north, I'm north, hopefully.
0: Over. Direct, correct. Sorry, I was walking on you as you were keying up.
2: Denver, that was direct. What's the address on the 28?
0: It's going to be 164 High Ridge Road Drive. 164 High Ridge Drive at Knoxville.
2: Denver,

0: County 116, I was also direct with the reckless driver.
1: Chevy Silverado. Not a black Chevy Silverado. And this is also expired. Registration. Expired 10 of 2025. But I did see the plate on the truck, on the cameras. And it is Victor John 337. The information on the 28 shows a black 2022 Chevy Silverado 1500. And the actual vehicle is a white Chevy Silverado 2500. And the registration information is expired, 10 of 25. But it is the correct plate. I saw it on the vehicle.

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0: 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Class A Adam, no endorsements, restrictions. K King, Carter Osmond, Knoxville, year of birth 1998.
1: 10 verse.

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1: Just 43, vehicles are recent purchase, was bought from Carl about a week ago. Everything comes to his lap. The tired driver here has slept from getting out night shift this morning. His wife said he's going to come pick him up. No signs of 55.
0: Denver. Denver.
2: Fifteen Sanzies.

Name and date of birth. 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
0: Paul Robert Edward 831, PRE 831, Highway 5 in Most Pleasant.
1: 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Expiration 12/2026 unless over 2024 Nissan Versa registered to Matthew or Karen Carlson out of Pleasantville.
0: Alright, thanks.
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0: that since it is your valid class teacher, also endorsements restrictions, be boy out of Pleasant Hill. 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
0: This received a call on a 1037 male walking around the area of South Robeson, West Robinson, South Robeson, West Robinson. 1017 advised there is a male walking around the area, talking to himself, acting strange. He was messing with a bicycle earlier. The only description she could give me was a heavier set male wearing gray pants, saying strange things.
2: 10-4. I'll be 76.

0: Denver. No, I'll be out there to you.
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0: And was there a travel direction given?
1: No, just walking around the area back and forth.
0: 10-4.

0: What was the area of that last call?
1: 112-10-9.
0: What was the area of that last call?
1: South Brooks Street and West Robinson Street. An elderly neighbor came over to her house. She's trying to get away from a male at her house and is scared to go home. She seems distressed and confused. The caller's not sure if she needs an ambulance. Could one of you go check it out and advise if we need to send one?

0: It's going to be at 1740 South Attica Street, 1740 South Attica Street. There's an elderly neighbor that came over to the RP's house. She said she's trying to get away from the mail that's at her house, is scared to go home. Seems distressed, is confused. RP is unknown if she needs an ambulance or not. Wondering if you could go down there and advise if we need to send rescue.
1: I think there might be history there of dementia. Probably. I think we have some calls in there about that somewhere.
0: I'll try and find it.

0: Brooks and Marion with Ida Lincoln 508, just letting me down.
1: One Hofkeeper 9.

0: County one, so they were just flagging me down, reference the subject we're looking for, I'll be, I'm speaking with them.
1: Over.

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1: Only description is going to be that the male's wearing gray pants.
0: Ten, 16, 22.

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0: 313 is going to be clear scene, back in service, ambulance 938 is going to be en route to Mercy downtown, one patient, beginning mile 0.
1: Denver.

0: Go ahead.
1: When you have a minute, can you put Curtis Lambert's number on the box? He's been helping out with them a couple times in the past.
0: Okay, Mr. White.
2: Number.
0: Number.

0: 15. I just received a call from a male, Tim, advised that this elderly female is going to be his wife. She has dementia. She's at the neighbor's house and refusing to come home. The neighbor won't let him speak to her. He's not sure what to do, and he just wants to talk to a deputy and see what he can do about it.
1: Okay, Paul Rail, be there in a couple minutes.
0: Jennifer, did you ask for Lambert's phone number?
1: Yeah, he knows all those families there from helping out about it in the past, but if we got Tim calling in, I know who to start with.
0: Okay.
2: I'm going to be 10A. I spoke to a male at that address. Unknown if it's the male that was called in. He had a gray shirt and black pants, not gray pants. But everything's 10-2, possibly some 96 issues. I'll be 10A.
0: Denver.

0: 2020 papers.
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0: I picked up 10, we'll be out at 1740.
1: Yep.
2: Could you send a dip yeah, on close to 608 Church Street and Deep River? 608 Church Street and Deep River. I had a run with a gentleman who wanted a female out of his house, but she won't leave. He's kind of hard to understand. I don't know what happens at this time. I don't think there is, but he just keeps rambling on and on about he wants this lady out of his house. My deputies are very concerned right now.
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4: We can talk her out of the house if you need me to.
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0: 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All five, call 51 Iowa.
1: Go ahead for Iowa County.
0: District 43, my 40 party disconnected. General, I'm trying to call him back. I just tried calling back. I got hung up on again.
1: Good work.

Oh, officer, it's got a 911 hang up. 101 Morningside Drive. I wasn't able to call back and spoke with a female. Gave me her name. She said she was 10-2, but she was getting real short responses. So I'm not sure if you want to, if you're 10-8, to go stop by. It's 101 Morningside Drive.

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1: 31 direct.
0: Denver.
2: Jordan. McAvoy comes back, 1074 Valor, Class C, restriction B-Boy. How about the data worth 1996?
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2: Yeah, 928 561 are back home.

NFL officers for 43 had another 911 hang up at the cottages. I did want to speak with somebody, an employee there. They advise that not many of them have phones, but they'll check the ones that do.

And Palo Alto's got a vehicle unlocked at Casey's Main. It's a moped. Locked their keys inside the storage container under the seat.

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0: My deputy goes in, this is everything sent to you. You can disregard your deputy.
1: Well, he's very close, so I'll let him know that you can disregard it.

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1: 10-4.

0: Incomplete 911 call at, was it 1111 Morningside?
1: It was mapping out to 101 Morningside, and she confirmed that that was the address she was at.
0: 10-4. For some reason, my VPN doesn't want to cooperate tonight.
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0: I'll be 10-8. Everything seemed 10-2. I spoke with both male and female of the residents.
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1: 10-4, she did.
0: Tell her, where was the bell pad? What's the address for that?
1: They're at Casey's Main, and they are still there. I just spoke with the mom. It was a juvenile who came in, and so they are still currently there.
0: 10-4. I'm not sure I'll be able to get it open, but I'll try.
1: 10-4.

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1: 1074 valid class C, no endorsements, restrictions, speed boy. To a Kirsten Debu. Knoxville Beaver, 1988.
0: Thanks.

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1: Go to you.
0: I'll be en route with one to the jail. Starting 54651. 54651.
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0: 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I got the motorcycle for the moped open. I'll be doing it.
1: Thanks,

0: Riefenfeld.
1: Go.
0: I had someone walk in. They advised that they locked their bike up right outside Royal Amsterdam, right across from the PD, and the bike lock is stuck. They were asking if we could either unlock it or just cut the lock.
1: Support, I will help them.
2: Support, sending 54653. 54653.
1: Believe I'm not worth the bike.
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0: Ten four. She had advised that she was going to go home and wait since she lives so close.

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1: Go ahead.
0: 936. Can you have KPD come to 509 South Lincoln Street? We have about 3 dogs blocking traffic running all over the road.
1: Ten four.

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0: Clear Mercy and route for Knoxville.
1: 10-4. Knoxville officers took a report of a 1037 female at the red carpet in 1702 North Lincoln Street. 1017, who's a groundskeeper there, advised that there is a female that's been staying on the property. I believe it's a female that they've dealt with in the past. They've told her to leave. She's been currently sleeping there. It has made quite a mess. It sounds like she has some blankets and things that she's keeping with her. She's currently outside in the north hallway. The owner told the groundskeeper to call in to get the female removed.
2: One twelve, 116. You a minute? I did have her go to the dog call.
3: The dog's point. Come with if you want.
2: 10-4. County 116. I'll be in and out with 112.
1: 10-4. 936 advised that Iowa State Patrol is also out with the dogs. So, you're 43.
2: 10-4.

versus Fear 43, the 1017's phone, I believe, died in the middle of our conversation. Tried to call him back. I can't get him to answer. I don't have a description on the female at this time.

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0: Be out on 14 in Wyler with, looks like Ida Lincoln 557.
1: And 74 expression 8 of 26 on a black Chevy Silverado to a Joe Worthington of Knoxville.

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0: 006, Adam, Adam, 5811. 006, AA, 5811.
1: 1074 Valley Class C, no endorsements and restrictions to Carl Worthington of Knoxville, date of birth 1964.
0: There were.

0: Hans Hoff, go ahead.
1: We'll be sending, she's left the property. She's cleaned up her mess. We can do the first best logging job, don't we?
0: 10-4.
2: County 116, I'll be sending as well.
0: 10-4. 112, when you're not 10-6, will you give me a call?
1: 10-4.
3: County 15.
0: Go ahead.
3: You say warning.

0: Go ahead.
1: Reference previous call with the dogs. Were those taken care of or I just kind of head that way?
0: Iowa State Patrol left the area. I am not sure if they are still there or not.
1: 10-4, 76.

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0: And I'll be in a UTL for now.
1: Denver. Free. They're going to be out on their way here shortly.

0: comes at 1074 expiration 10 and 26 on a white Honda Pilot. Mark Zuck, Knoxville.
1: 10-4. Second 28, Queen Lincoln, Lincoln 120, QLL 120.

0: contract 1074, expiration 10/26 on a white Honda Pilot, Mark Suck, Knoxville.
1: 10-4, is that showing the same exact vehicle, VIN number?
0: It's the same VIN. It looks like the CZT706 is the previous plate.
1: 10-4.

0: I'm calling 27 to Rio, what number?
1: Go ahead.
0: 701, Adam X-ray 2683, repeating 701, AX 2683.
1: Valor, Valor, Clancy Charles, no endorsement restrictions, Y, Young, Jude, Zuck, Knoxville, your birth in 2009.
0: 10-4.

0: Go ahead.
1: Be out on Highway 14 in Quebec. Stand by for 28. 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
1: Ten seventy four valid class A, no endorsements or restrictions to Dakota Rogers of Allerton. Date of birth 2008.

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0: He just logged the kennels 4 and 15 in the cat room were opened. There is one deceased kitten. We have tried to round up the cats that were running around and put them in cages.

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1: Go ahead.
0: Yeah, North Ocean Pearl with Ocean William George 821 OWG 821.
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1: 10-4, you advise 426.
0: 10-4.
1: I'll be stopped. South Park, Casey.
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1: 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No endorsements, restrictions, K King and E Edward out of Knoxville to an Allen Rally, date Earth 1984.
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0: First name Stewart. Sam Tom Union, Adam Robert Tom, last name Planner. Frank Lincoln, Edward Edward, Nora Edward Robert, 02-21-2009, 02-21-2009. Through Iowa.

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0: 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He's 1074 valid, Class C, restriction, Y Young, out of Oscosa, date of birth 2008.
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0: 27, moved back to a John Vincent Gomez, a 1024 valid Class C, Christian John Young, out of Oskaloosa, date of birth 2009.
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0: with Tyson Smith. He's 1024 valid, Class C, restriction 2. I don't know what's the date of birth, 7-8.
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2: 10-4, that is who I spoke with. She does have her, I believe her husband, run a business that is also part of Vanderbilt Truck Accessories. It's a motorsports, power sports business. Everything seems in due, probably today.
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1: 10-4.

0: 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Knoxville City Rescue, Knoxville City Rescue. You're needed at Knoxville Hospital, 1002 South Lincoln Street for a fire alarm. 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

0: 2023. What door did you advise?
1: On 16, they didn't advise a door. They just said that there was smoke showing in the locker room. I just got a call back from the monitoring company. They said they spoke with a Stephanie on site, and they were unable to verify if everything was truly 10-2 or not. So I'm going to continue fire and rescue.
2: 10-4.

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0: Make contact with some employees here. They advise, I think it's around the locker rooms or the cafeteria. They advise the emergency room entrance would be best. If you want to pass that to fire and rescue.
1: 116, I walked on you. You advised to continue fire and rescue.
0: If you just want to advise fire and rescue, that the emergency room entrance will be best.
1: Timber.
2: 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Go through the emergency.
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0: Correct, go through the emergency room doors.

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2: I 200 block of Highway 92, 28 out of Nebraska, Boy Charles, 639, BCP 639.

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1: Three oh seven, go ahead.
0: You had a log that I got in the Knox box about 5 minutes ago, and alarm panel now.
1: Can you repeat that? 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
0: Hey, log at 307, got the Knox box key out of the tower 314, and I'm working with the alarm panel right now.
1: Tomorrow.

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1: Thirty-eight.
0: 41 westbound, Queen Victor John, 484. QVJ, 484. Yellow Ford.
1: General.

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0: 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What's the last 30 on that call for service?
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0: 10-4, thank you.

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0: All of Knoxville City units are going to be cleared available. The alarm panel was reset. They are throwing a couple of codes. I have maintenance guy trying to be in contact with the alarm panel. Guys, I do have Knoxville Hospital on fire watch.
1: Denver?

0: County 20, traffic.
1: Good.
0: 2200 block of Highway 92, 28th through Iowa, Queen John William 208, QJW 208.
1: $10.74 expression toll of 26 on a silver Chevy Silverado to a Courtney or Ainsworth.

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1: 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Courtney Orr at Columbus Junction, year of birth 1997.
2: 10-4, thank you.

0: Yeah, I'm going traffic.
1: Going
0: 200 block of Highway 92, 28th through Iowa, Ocean Paul, 696, OOP 696.
1: Oh, 1074 Expression, 9 of 26 on a red Chevy Silverado to a Jacob Shackle of Oskaloosa.

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0: Therefore, Nikki.

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1: Comes back 1074 expression 2 of 27 on a white Mazda CX-30 to a Tamara Kirby or Daisy Bradley of Moulton, Iowa.

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0: 459, Adam Sam, 4672, repeating 459, AS, 4672.
1: Comes back 1074 valid class C, no endorsements or restrictions to Daisy Bradley of Moulton, date of birth 2006.
0: Ten four, thank you.

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2: 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I was unable to contact the business line.
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1: 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They advise they accidentally press the button.
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1: 10-4. Everything's 10-2. 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

0: Jefferson County from Van Buren County on our call 551, Jefferson County.
1: Van Buren County, go ahead for Jefferson.
0: Jefferson County, do you have a deputy that can assist my deputy with an assault in progress in Birmingham at 745 East Cedar Street?
1: I'll get one headed that way. 145.
0: 10-4, thank you.

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0: Four eastbound, St. William, Nora, 192. CWN, 192. Great Mazda. So.
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0: AAP, 27 on Cindy Sosa, Baronetos, comes back, 1074 valid, Class C, Dunbar's restrictions of someone, date of birth, 1983, and 343 has one last call for speed.
1: And for, when is her suspension going into effect?
0: It was in effect 7/12/26 for the looks like the speed.
1: Thank you.

0: Knox Foster's. Can you start headed towards Williston, Madeline? Let's drive in Madeline Drive. Right across from the cemetery. We have a open line 911. It sounds like a male. He won't respond to any questions.
1: One day, same direction. One phone's direct. 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
0: Negative. It's a male. We believe he was coughing and now he won't answer questions. We can still hear him breathing. Just not getting any verbal response from him at this time. I'm going to page our rescue just to be safe. City Rescue, Knoxville City Rescue, you're needed in the area of Willits Drive and Madeline Drive. Willits and Madeline. We have an open line 911. It sounds like maybe a male struggling to breathe. We do have law enforcement en route. Knoxville City Rescue, Knoxville City Rescue, you're needed in the area of Willits Drive and Madeline Drive. Willits and Madeline Drive. For an open line 911, sounds like a male possibly struggling to breathe, not responding to verbal. We do have law enforcement route. Please move to Fire Track 1, time out of page 205.
1: Call's coming from?
0: It's not coming from a building. Going to be in that open field across from all of the apartment buildings right off of Willits.
1: Again,

0: Anh hình diện viên.
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0: Got it with 160 as well.
1: Sure.
0: Can I see a flashlight this way a little bit?
2: 10-4.
0: County and 12 mile from there on the ground. We're going to be just west of Willis.
1: So we're just west of Willis, hole at 936 now.
0: 10-4.

0: going to still be Willis Drive and Madeline Drive. We have a male that's struggling to breathe. I have an officer out there. It's going to be just west of Willits. West of Willits.
1: County west of Willits.
0: Tim 4, sounds like his defibrillator is not working as well.
1: Copy, defibrillator.

0: Tranquility Traveler.
1: County 112, male stating his name is Jeff Phillips from Des Moines. He has used meth here recently. Right?
2: Okay.
3: I apologize. I walked on you. I'm showing a ping at McKimber and Willis. Is that going to be a better location on McKimber?
1: We're like halfway between McKimber and Willis. I can see the ambulance coming.
3: So far, you said a Jeff Phillips out of Des Moines. Are we trying to run him?
1: Tempor. He said his name is Jeff Phillips from Des Moines. He did use
3: Methamphetamine
1: today. County male's going unconscious.
3: Ten four. My officer's out there with me.

Station 31 from 307. Come out in 309, we need some assistance.

0: for the locator 27, that all.
1: I was going to ask you if you had an approximate year of birth. There's quite a bit of Jeff Phillips from the Des Moines area. I have West Des Moines, Norwalk, Ankeny, Velvet Hill.
0: County, it would be 1963-04-06, 1963-04-06.

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0: A female got a phone number for his wife, please.
1: Go ahead.
2: It's going to be 515-204-1936. Repeating, 515-204-1936. Her name is Sue. Hold on right now.
1: Denver.
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0: 10-4.

0: County was involved. The name is Owen and Jeff, or Jeffrey, I think they're needing it.
1: Jeffrey, J-E-F-F-R-E-Y.
0: Howdy, thanks.

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1: Jennifer.

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1: Reference that last call I made. 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She's going to try to find her a ride into Knoxville to go to the hospital.
0: Taylor?

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0: 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And they caught a cat. It's their own trap. 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
1: 7-4.

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0: County Garcia report of a 1050 PD only. Highway T25 and Osceola Street. Highway T25 and Osceola Street in Tracy. It's going to be two vehicles. No injuries, no airbag deployment. It's going to be between a blue Ford Ranger and a black Jeep Compass. They are off the travel portion. No major debris in the roadway.
1: Tall copy, 76.
0: Taylor.

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1: Hold on.
0: First 28, John Boy Tom 565, JBT 565.
1: Good with the 27 for that.
0: Gonna be the RO Kevin.
1: So, go ahead with the next 28.
0: I will personalize Zebra Union Nora Tom, repeating ZUNT. R.O. Hunter.
1: First 28 comes back 1024. Expiration 8 of 2026 on Black Jeep Compass. Kevin or Melissa Circle. Out of Tracy. Kevin shows 1074 invalid. Second 28 comes back 1074. Expiration 9 of 2026 on Blue Ford Ranger. Hunter Brown. Oskaloosa. Hunter is 1074 involved.
0: No relation.

0: This is a test of the Marion County Paging System. Again, this is a test of the Marion County Paging System. Ends of test 7 hours.
1: Everyone direct, have a fabulous Friday, and thank you for your service.
0: Yep.

0: 下一块。10-41 en route to the range for training.
1: Yeah.

0: still up. There's just issues in 911. Females didn't engage with dispatch. However, I did hear her say, I'm calling 911 to appear to be in a verbal with another person. Mapping at the reserve, 1139 West 16th, unsure of the apartment. Caller is Tara Mahmood.
1: Hey, everyone's around.
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0: 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So she appears to be mapping at the very last building on the 1139 block. I added the what three words to the call.
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0: 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She's leaving her front.
1: 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I did not catch the rest of your traffic.

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0: Sarah said nothing physical happened. She needed her stuff. I was in yelling. She called us to try to get her stuff back and get him to cooperate. Everything's 10-2. She's gone. All cars 10-8.
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0: Could be bell reference of a suspicious item. In the area of Highway 5 and 92, on ramp to 92 off of 5, 1017 stated that there was a white garbage bag, looked like remains in it, didn't think that they were animal remains.
1: Oh, copy, 26.

0: Kaito, which ramp do you think it is?
1: It's the westbound, getting on Highway 92 westbound from 5, right across from Napa.
0: Devil. Can you show my 23?
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0: 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Plate comes back 1074, first and 10 of 2025 on a white Mercedes-Benz. Carlos Campos Cruz. RO is showing 1099 out of a Dell. Violent tendencies. 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
2: 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I'm 6110-2. 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
0: I apologize. I ran Paul George King. That plate comes back. 1074. Expression 12 of 2026 on Blue Ford Super Crew.

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0: 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No more,
1: thanks.
0: It's email, disregard, it's in the
2: voice. 17,
1: right? No problem.

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We have the white Toyota RAV4, 1,000 block of South Park Lane. 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

0: kind of curse. That was going to be very general rescued. 683-218 for an 80-year-old male that fell yesterday. Complaining of back pain to that.
1: And 17 other things, by the way.
0: Yeah.
2: Tell ambulance, you are needed 683-218th place for an 81-year-old male who fell, experiencing pain on his right side hip, possible fracture. He is conscious, alert, breathing, 841 KAM 266. Tell ambulance, you were needed 683-218th place for an 81-year-old male who fell, experiencing pain on his right side hip, possible fracture. He is conscious, alert, breathing, 841 KAM 266.
1: Just everything was in order.

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0: Are you continuing on to that rescue?
1: Yeah, 10-4.
0: Copy, County's Lieutenant.

0: Knoxville Curtis took a report of a parking complaint, Kent and Robinson, a white Ford F-150, parked over the crosswalk, making it hard for people to cross.
1: 4-9 direct.
0: Sure.

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0: Hellfire calling ambulance. You're needed 210 Truman Road at Hellfire for a sprinkler fire alarm showing in zone 162, 918 KAM 266. Hellfire, you are needed 210 Truman Road for a sprinkler alarm going off 918 KAM 266.
1: Telling anyone, anyone's around University and Maine.

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0: 1074 expiration 626 on a white 2013 Ford F-150. 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
0: Do you have any current phone numbers for the 28 I have you run?
1: Am I on check? And do you have any phone number on the 28 for one of the ROs? I can post it.
0: 10-4, thank you.

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1: Sunset Hill.
0: 81, I just got off the phone with Trisha. She's en route to the address. She was expecting the foundation people today, so she's headed that way. She advised that no one is living in that residence. She also advised that she's unsure where all the mail is coming from because there shouldn't be mail there. I told her that you guys were on scene, and again, she's en route.
1: 10-4, thanks. I'll let the RP know.

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0: Also, this is Street 206 Greenhouse. Ocean Edward Tom 294. OET 294. The white US. Oh, yeah, the 61 eastbound, Queen Boy Lincoln, 228, QBL, 228, 61.
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0: 81 Christina Story, 1074 Valley, Classy Charles, no endorsements, no restrictions, B-Boy. Date of birth, 8 of 86, out of Sheraton. No violations.
1: Yeah, we're

0: Oh, I'm in 1-10-8. Morning, morning.
1: 10-4-10-8.
0: Ten two.
2: J5 from Marion County.
0: Good.
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0: 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Sorry to move over.
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0: Pleasantville Fire. Pleasantville Fire, you needed at Broadway and Douglas for a gas line. That was it. Pleasantville Fire Rescue, you needed at Broadway and Douglas for a gas line. That was it. 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
1: Copy and route. Sure.
0: 27-1, is that Alliant in that town?
1: It's an American.

0: 那个江阴凤城路会师。
1: Yeah. Being around shortly. Can you contact the gas company?
2: Yeah, we're working on it.

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1: 10-4.

0: 81 Jordan Henry, 1074, valid Class D, David endorsements, Lincoln through the number 3, no restrictions, date of birth 2 of 90 out of Pleasant Hill. No violations in the last 12. Did have a suspension in 2019, it's currently valid.
1: Oh.

0: County Jail, wasn't it?
1: I'll be out with John Adam Tom 663JAT 663, just in front of the new apartments on Pleasant. Looks like they drove off with a gas pump.
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0: Seven.
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0: 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David, 801-006. Lee, 801-006.
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1: Correct.
0: And that comes back to a Norman Robertson. My caller was a Kelsey Bibby.
1: Here's one for ID from the car. That's the other person that's with her.
0: Copy. Does the RP have a 27?
1: It's inside the car. The lady for the correct song for the last name is Boy Ida, Boy Boy, Young, and Kelsey, first name.
0: Okay.

0: you too, Eleven.
1: Still 11 left.
0: Were you guys able to make contact with Mid-America?
1: Yeah. Are they going to be sending a crew out? Unknown on ETA, though.
0: Same thing.

0: So, I mean, when I'm out with a South motor vehicle, what's three westbound, excuse me, eastbound by 40. So, no, Charles Adams, 710. NCA, 710, Toyota Sienna.
1: Copy.
2: Tankers. Received a call from a concerned citizen in Harvey. Reference the mayor and a construction crew mulching in the area using a big mulching machine. No one called 811 to have anything plotted out for lines. She is concerned about this. 811 told her to call us, and so did Mid-American.
0: County 730, circle.
2: Don't worry, they're in the area of 3rd and Central.
0: Tower.
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0: 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I'll follow up on it on Monday. Yep, thanks.
2: Deer this morning in another vehicle. Their son came out to help them move that vehicle and left his on the side of the road. 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It's not broken down. 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

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Yeah. 46 marker near 180th and Elkhorn Drive on 163. 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
0: Still where they're in it.

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1: Go ahead.
0: Ocean Union Frank 432, OUF 432. Chevy Equinox of the Main and Big Rock.
1: Yeah.

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1: 10-4, thank you.

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1: I'll get all that. 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
0: Plus by 1074, expression 5 of 2027, Silver Chevy, Silverado. Richard Vandermeer, Harvey.
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0: Hey, we're 10-8. I spoke with the mayor here. He's in the city easement. He's clearing out some brush. They're having some drainage problems for the city, but the caller was upset they didn't call 811 because they needed to. I told her it wasn't against the law to do that, and they weren't digging any holes. So I'm 10-8.
1: Could you run 27 on the RO vehicle?

0: 49 Richardist, 1074 Valen. Class B. Endorsement L. Lincoln. Restriction K. King. Out of Harvey. Date of birth 1962. Nothing in the last 12.
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0: Well, from 11, I'm just east of Powell on 163. I might be a little closer than you.
1: Devil. You call it. I can be 76.
0: Yeah, fair quick.
1: Denver, 10-8.

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0: J5 from Marion County.
1: Yes.
0: I'm going to be leaving the courthouse and returning to the sheriff's office with 5, starting mileage 20371.

Green County. Back at the sheriff's office now, ending mileage 20373, and could you notify the jail that any of the van side Sallyport opened?

0: Yeah, 11, I'll be tight.
1: Go.
0: I have a patient refusal.

0: Hi, Marion County. Got a caller on the phone wishing to speak with you regarding an accident that she was in on the 11th at Medicap Pharmacy.
1: 10-4, could you just post your number tomorrow?
0: 10-4.

0: Kenny Curtis, have a 1061 at the LEC. Me with a deputy reference trespass.
1: Okay, I'm going to take care of him.

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Michelle Gord Darren Holmes.

0: 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I'm 10-8. 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

0: Knoxville officers have a request for an escort leaving Piersbacher's Event Center, going east out of town on Main around 12:45.
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3: 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I'm just asking you to talk to your insurance company further about the accident.
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0: 81, tell him.
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0: I have a male on the phone wanting to talk to an officer. It's going to be about 87th case, stolen vehicle case 308. Do you have a patrol phone on you?
1: 10-4, patrol 1.

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0: I'm going to report a reckless driver. Just went past McCameron S-45 northbound towards the Pleasantville Y. It is a red Chevy Equinox all over the roadway.
1: County type start, pressure at the Y. I'll help you file.
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0: It's an elderly female driving it, and I guess that has something to do with it, but I'll observe.

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1: 109, can you
0: tell me? County 9, I'll be trapped with that vehicle in the trailer court in Peeville.
1: Copy, thank you.

0: from Valley Cloud City, no endorsements, restrictions, anyway.
1: 10-2.
0: Rex.
2: 10-4. I'm going to be 10-8. LV.

There's a Dodge Ram truck, license plate Lincoln Charles Edward 467 at T17 in Quebec at the intersection there. His truck just got hot, but he's got help coming to help him with it.

0: Lieutenant.
1: Okay.

Pleasantville Rescue, you're needed at 109 East Monroe Street, 109 East Monroe Street for a 71-year-old female that's fallen. Pleasantville Rescue, you're needed at 109 East Monroe Street, 109 East Monroe for a 71-year-old female that's fallen. Timeout 1235.

0: County Cars, Page Rescue, 109 East Monroe Street in Pleasantville, 109 East Monroe Street in Pleasantville for 71-year-old female that's fallen.
1: 12, copy, 76.
0: Copy, thanks.

Pleasantville Rescue, this is your second page. 109 East Monroe Street, 109 East Monroe Street for a 71-year-old female that's fallen. Pleasantville Rescue, this is your second page. 109 East Monroe Street in Pleasantville, 109 East Monroe Street for a 71-year-old female that's fallen. Time is second page at 12:30.

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1: No, you're good.
0: Because 500 blocks of five. Paul King William, 394. PKW, 394.
1: What's your location? It was muffled. I apologize.
0: 500 blocks of five.

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0: 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Looks like 1050 just happened. Madison and Lincoln. Everybody appears 10-2.
1: Copy.

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0: 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I think I got some basic information. Got in touch with 12, and he'll be giving her a call in regards to this TFS I'm on. I'll be 10-8. I told put me on it.
1: Dylan, I am.

0: 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River's get grass fire.
1: Well, got it.

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0: Did Jasper County advise, was that grass fired by any buildings or anything?
1: It did not specify.
0: Similar. I'm just north of Knoxville 14. I can run up to that and check on it. Not sure wherever Bell's is, or I may be the closest. I heard people say direct, but I didn't hear anybody say they were en route, so I'll run up and take care of it.
1: Copy, thank you.
2: One from 17, I'm just grabbing fuel and I'll start up there.
0: Well, I'm probably going to beat you by quite a bit. I'll drive if I need you. So. And then 18, Travis.
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1: Stream 2400 Block on Highway 92 with passenger truck expires October of 2026, 1074, on a white truck, Ford truck.

0: Green Hills.
1: Hi, Connie.
2: Just got a teletype from them that advised the fire was headed towards the building.
1: Yeah, well, I'm going across the mile long now. I'll be there shortly.
0: Copy, thanks.

0: 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Zero eight one zero two eight four five, repeating 0810-2845, Texas.
1: Steven Jackson shows 1074 eligible.
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0: 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Marion County 109.
1: Go ahead.
0: I've got a subject in the lobby that would like to meet with you regarding an accident that was on the 10th of June that you responded to. Wants to talk to you about the accident and insurance.
1: 10-4.

0: And I'm 1023.
1: Still 1023.
0: Everybody else can disregard it, I think. Monroe Fire Department's here, and looks like they have most of it knocked down.
1: Denver County Cruise Direct.
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0: Okay, can I take a report of a reckless driver, 5 in Pleasant, black Honda and black Audi, heading southbound from Pleasant Street on 5, high rate of speed, making bad passes, cutting people off.
1: Sorry, Donna.

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1: Yeah.
0: 1306 East Robinson Street. 1306 East Robinson Street. I have callers stating that the residents there have a cage full of kittens outside in the sun, and also the real party was outside with a baby gun earlier shooting cats.
1: Okay.
2: Done for.

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The Altoona has arrived at Mercy Downtown, ending miles 26.7, 26.7.

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1: Well, Fife, can you help? 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
3: Nine, go ahead.
2: County, I'll be out in the 1800 block, so it's 92, Illinois 28. Frank David, 28412. Frank David, 28412.
3: Black Highway 92 with, it just says it's 1074 valid, and it was registered in March of 2017 Ford sedan.

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1: Ernest is 1074 valid. Out of Knoxville. 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
1: What?
0: Was this vehicle theft something that just happened? I'm headed over to a mowing issue for CSO.
2: Why has it happened within the last 5 minutes?
0: Ten for.

0: County, where was it taken from? What's the description of the vehicle?
1: Six ten East Marion Street in black Chevy Equinox.
0: Seven.
1: We were told it does not have any plates.
0: Copy.

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0: 10-4, I'll stop by.

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0: 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Can you run a QMVR on Jamie Smith, Jamie Rowland, see if she's got this Equinox registered yet?
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1: I mean, I'll have a 28 by VIN and 27 by numbers for Iowa.
0: Go ahead with the man.
1: 1, G. George, C. Charles, C. Charles, S. Sam, 1, 9, W. William, 3, Y. Young, 8, 2, 1, 2, 3, 2, 7.
0: Go ahead with the 27.
1: 794, hey Adam, Y. Young, 9862, repeating 794, Adam Young, 9862.
0: The S10 comes back. 1074, expiration June of 2026 on a great 2008 Chevy S10 to a Kyler Rickard out of Blakesburg. And Adam Nab is 1074 valid. Class C, no endorsement restriction, B boy, J John, 9. And Y, intermediate license out of Fremont, date of birth 2010.
1: 10-4.
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5: Humane Society, going to be turning in to 3 dogs, or cats.
0: And 109, did you advise how many cats?
5: 3 cats.
0: Copy, 3 dogs, 3 cats.
5: 105, man, getting 105. She has nothing registered to her. She's suspended.
3: 10-4. What's spelling on first?
2: John, Adam, Ida, Mary, Edward.
3: 10-4. Yeah, this is at most going to be operation without owner's consent. However, he had access to the keys for the vehicle. My advisor, we'd look into it. But not entering it as stolen at this time.
0: Team Ryan is 1074 Valley Classy, no endorsement restriction, people out of West Des Moines, date of birth, no history.

0: Go ahead.
1: I attempted to talk to Bobby Wooldridge. He's the supposed operator of that Equinox. 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Have any of the deputies stopped a vehicle with him operating it?
0: Negative.
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1: Yeah, it is, Sam. I'm trying to find a 27.

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1: Yeah.

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1: Several.

0: Told you.
1: ETL 24 from here, 76, you know the address. Get it to you when I get there.
0: Yep. 10-4, what's the other address? I apologize, don't walk to me.
1: 155 Highview.

closest unit is west of Oskaloosa. 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I'll advise if he changes his mind. Keokuk County, we actually have one in Atumla. I didn't see him on MOC. He's going to be heading that way, ETA 15 minutes. 10-4, thank you, 1422.

0: correctional officers have a request for an officer at Walmart to be with asset protection. Reference an accident that happened in their parking lot yesterday. Female's going to be showing up there. Asset protection will wake somebody there to speak with her.
1: County 105 direct. I'll head down there.
2: 5 will take care of it.
1: Trevor.

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0: We'll be at 10 8 here. Three cats were checked in. Talked to the male about feeding feral cats. He will not be doing that anymore.
1: Copy.
0: Got one of mine. Closing her up one more.
1: Copy.

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0: 163 eastbound by Bayard with John Ocean Nora, Zebra Edward Nora. Again, J-O-N-D-E-N, the white 370Z.

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1: Walter Jones, 1074 valid class C, out of Ottumwa, did work 1983. Does have a few priors. He's on parole. Priors do include 124.
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1: Hello, from 819, 10-8-1 citation.
0: Yeah.
1: No, I don't think I have phone from my radio though, so I don't know if someone else had traffic.

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0: 006, Adam, 5978. 006, Adam, 5978.
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2: 10 seconds for violent custody, no endorsement or restrictions on a 30-day for 1951,
1: no history.
2: Number 4. Got out of the car cases. Want to make sure he's not on.

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0: Cedar Rapids State. From Cape Cod County, off I call 51, Cedar Rapids State. Go ahead. Can you have one of your troopers assisting my deputy on Highway 149? I need them to respond to 20140, 325th Street, Hedrick. It's going to be for a 10:50 p.m. known. Call came in from an insurance company with a device in the vehicle, unable to be contacted. I have other first responders in route as well.
1: Ten four, be advised 20140 325th.
0: 10-4-1503.

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0: We got the 61 with them. We have black Pontiac G6, the Kansas dealer plate.
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0: 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It's funny if I've been through Kansas.
1: Good.
0: 1, G George. 2, Z Zebra. F Frank. 5, 7, B Boy. 5, 8, 4, 1, 1, 2, 4, 3, 9.

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1: Ten four. One around through Kansas by number.
0: Good.
1: K-King 04660803. Repeating K-King 0660803, Kansas.
0: Jeez. 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

0: 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If I number on Abigail Long.
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0: Abigail Long, 1074 Valley, Class B, date of birth 2008.
1: Hello.

Hickok County, Cedar Rapids State. Cedar Rapids State, go ahead. /290 is out of that address provided, 20140 325th Street. He wasn't able to find any accident. He did speak with the homeowners at that address, and no reports of anybody being in an accident. Ten four. Thank you. 1511.

0: County one.
1: One, good.
0: Sorry, I was on a different PBX there, but Ten just got through to me. I'm direct on that. I'm en route. Go ahead and have 2 and 8 head that way also.
1: Yep.
2: Great. I has MIT. What do you got going on?
1: Give me a call.

0: Go ahead.
1: Do you still have the caller on the line, or did you hang up from them?
0: Negative. We disconnected. Ten said he was going to call him back.
1: 10 for 1.
2: Juan, I have not called him back yet.
1: Just call him back and tell him we have deputies en route, but have him just stand by out there by the road, not to make entry or anything into the residence, but meet us out on the gravel road between the two houses.
2: One more. Call him just for operation. I'll come on around.
1: Can you 10-9 that?
2: Call advisor, park off the property, and I'll give a call here shortly.
1: Yeah, Tempor, they can stay parked on the property, but I want to meet them out between the two houses on the gravel road there.
2: Copy. County, you go ahead to that number, please.
0: 515-493-6180. 515-493-6180.

0: Tommy.
1: Good.
0: Also, go ahead and get a hold of Post One and ask them if ISP number 82 might be able to assist us for a little bit. Johnny, I'm not sure if you copied that or not. All I got was the last click.
1: Devil, I'm giving him a call now.
0: Devil, 12 and 19, go ahead and start up towards the north side of the lake, towards Monroe. And 17, just work your way central and just say central for now, unless the three of you are tied up on something right now.
2: 17, Greg.
3: County 12 is 76.
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0: Walton from Raymond County. From Marion County.
1: Go ahead, County.
0: One, I got a hold of Des Moines State. They're going to get a hold of 82 after contacting his supervisor to see if he can go, since it is out of his jurisdiction. I give them a heads up on what we got going on.
1: Timber, is it 82 or 81? The one that lives right east of Monroe there.
0: 82 is just east of Monroe.
1: Okay, yep, 10-4 then.

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1: Go ahead.
0: 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With Ivy King John 775, IKJ 775 on the fifth.

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0: 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The 667, I just got heavy gravel dust at the moment.
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0: Chai, this is Rose, then I'm on 108. Does it dead end or does it come to 115th?
1: It connects with Pierce and then do 115th.

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0: 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We have 52 or 57 available.
1: Stand by, we're finding out on just 43. We would like them to meet up, everyone to meet up at 155th and Highway 163.
0: 155th and Highway 163. 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

0: 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I don't need it back. 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
1: Jeff, we're female in the vehicles, Tara Mahmood, just 43. History of a couple speeding in the last 12.

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0: 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Talked to Tara. Said she would call Monday to the get a no contact order. Advisor if he comes back to give us a call. Be tonight.

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0: Dale, dale.
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0: Maxwell Officers, I've got a request for return PDX regarding the purchase of a firearm as an adult after being adjudicated of a crime as a teenager.
1: 10-4.

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1: We have a 2200 block of 92, Nebraska 28. Paul Adam Paul, Edward Ocean Nora, PAPEON Nebraska.

I didn't get anything back on that 9. 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

0: 盘创业飞奔。
1: Good.
0: Two, C Charles. Four, R Robert. C Charles. One, B Boy. G George. Four, T Tom. R Robert. 16399.

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0: County 105. Fairfield PBX to Brandon. Sounds like some ongoing issues out there. Landlord said he'd be back at 5:20. I advise Brandon to call back in if there's more issues, but mostly civil at this time.
1: Okay, thank you.

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1: I'll be 10-8 from that return phone call with GH. I refer him to the Iowa Department of Public Safety.

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1: Yes.
0: Mary John Victor, 816, MJV, 816. Chevy Traverse, I'll be on 214 in front of AM Street Service.

0: Penalty for it. Can I give the female arrow back, Taylor?
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1: Go ahead, proceed around the state.
0: Just checking if you have any troopers near Burlington. We have two 1050 PIs on Highway 61, just south of Mason Road, south of Burlington. They are back to back, and we're getting a lot of congested traffic. They're just seeing if anybody can do some traffic control south of town.
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1: Griffin's just called with Brandon. He advised that the landlord told him to be back at 5:20. I advised Brandon to call in if there were issues. I've been 1060, haven't noticed anything wrong at the apartments. It'll be 10-8 for now.
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1: Dean, I can take that.
0: Copy, thanks.

0: or turn PBX in reference to a fundraiser happening at Auld Park. They're wondering if a road could be shut down.
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0: reference that return PBX, the not stolen vehicle from Jamie. I've attempted to call her and speak with her again. No answer. I've also attempted to call the other party numerous times. Log a phone number for Bobby when you're ready.
1: Go ahead.
0: 641-205-4914. Repeating, 641-205-4914.
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0: 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If I hear that without a special event permit from the city, we cannot shut down roadways. Lieutenant.
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1: Tower.

0: County Monitor.
1: Go on.
0: I'll be out at 2nd and Babbitt. It looks like they decided to shut the road down themselves.
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0: Nashville Rescue. Nashville Rescue, you're needed at the Quick Serve. Quick Serve for a 41-year-old male with dizziness, left arm numbness. Does have a cardiac history with an implanted ICD. Knoxville Rescue. Knoxville Rescue, you're needed at Quick Serve for a 41-year-old male. Experiencing some dizziness, left arm numbness, some chest pain, does have an ICD. Also, timeout 1752. Pain. Left arm numbness.
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1: 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I spoke with them. They agreed to open the roadway back up if we supplied them increased presence during their event. Tell them 2100. 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
0: 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Yeah,

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0: for Valinetta Des Moines. Date of birth 1990, no priors in the last 12.
1: No more.

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1: Good work.

0: Knoxville Officers, 1007 Kermit Drive, 1007 Kermit Drive, apartment number 4, Brandon called back. The landlord is there now, entering the apartment on his own.
1: Ten four.

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1: 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Super.

0: 81, fella.
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0: Can you head to West 3rd and Lincoln Street? Got a report of a raccoon walking west on West 3rd, possibly injured. We've had multiple calls about raccoons in the area. I think it's all the same one.
1: That'll work.

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0: You're on Sheriff Repeater.
1: Go ahead.
0: Yes, 43, we're going to switch back to this channel. Also log that in. He's on scene.
1: Denver.

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0: All of them are going to be through Iowa. First one, 514, Adam Sam, 4329. 514, AS, 4329.
1: Roger, the next.
0: Next one is 290, Adam Paul, 2278. 290, AP, 2278.
1: Go ahead, sir.
0: First one is 675, Adam John, 3276. 675, AJ, 3276.
1: Zach, 1074, valid. 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Phoebe Shraven, out of Pella, year of birth 2006. Second one comes back. 1074, valid. Class C, Charles, no endorsements, no restrictions. Mary Shraven, Pella, year of birth 2002. 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Class C, Charles, no endorsements, no restrictions. Isaac Shraven, Pella, year of birth 1998.

0: Go ahead.
1: We'll be 10-8. 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

0: and Roach and Robinson with a white 77 Kia Sedona comes back expired. Lincoln X-ray Zebra 389. Just confirming I got that correct.
1: 10-4.
0: Okay, Lincoln X-ray Zebra 389 comes back 1074 expired May of 2024 on a white 2007 Kia Sedona to Elizabeth Kissel on Council Bluffs.
1: Yep.

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1: 2400 block of Highway 92, 28th through Iowa, Ocean, Henry, Henry, 769. OHH 769.
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1: 10-4, clear from 28, I gave. 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
0: Negative, I verified Lincoln X-ray Zebra 389 with you, but I will run North Nora X-ray Zebra 389 for you.
1: Ten four, thank you.
0: And that comes back 1074 expiration January. Stand by. And that comes back 1074, expiration July 2026 on gray. 2026 season on road to Dirk Francis out of Dubuque.
1: 10-4-27-29 mail, R.O. Dirk.
0: Before Valley Class C, no endorsement restriction, B-Boy out of Bellevue, date of birth 1960. Nothing less, Wolf.
1: 10-4.

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0: 752-006995. Again, 752-006995.
1: And it is 1074 suspended out of Knoxville with one withdrawal in effect. Date of birth 1976.
0: 10-4, thank you.

0: 936, right after Methodist, 37 mileage. Correction, 938.
1: Go ahead.
0: Arrived at Methodist, mileage is 37.

0: Sorry, Old Roy. This way tonight, morning.
1: Tommy. Knoxville officers, 1406 West Roosevelt, 1406 West Roosevelt. Sounds like there are a couple of juveniles there that won't leave that are trying to get another juvenile to run away with them.
2: 9116, Jared.
1: Copy.
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1: Copy, thank you.